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Get your ticket to paradise at the bottom of the

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And I scream louder and louder, I love your dick. 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I hum and articulate hello and I'm so ashamed. Cause every night I see you in my wet dreams. You act just like a porn star and I suck your cock like a whore. I feel like a whore when I see you in my dreams.

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Then I realized what it did for them hoes. When I recognized what you did to your nose, I couldn't justify what I did to my bro. Fed an addiction, I just let it snow. Failed my religion, I couldn't let it go. 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See, you don't need the drums when you just talking what you know. See what I seen, niggas snitching on the low. 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The truth is you love them, but they putting on a show. You gotta cash them out and validate to everyone they know. Times change and it's hard for some to grow. And the conversations are no longer, man, we about to blow. I wanna see you back up on your feet and that's for sure. The whole

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I just wanted to like, I was trying to make it as conversational as possible because it's just a conversation. Saha the Prince. My nigga for life. Push.

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1: 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But there was never going to be normal.

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The pubs would be full on pay day. Then you begin to realise what you mean by the death of a village, and about the pit being the mother of the village, and all these phrases that sound all very romantic, but they're not romantic at all. They're true.

I loved the mining industry. I wouldn't have missed it, not for anything. And I'm so sad and sorry to see that he's gone.